Here's a little story about too much beer plays havoc with the old mince pies. She was at the dance. She only had one eye. She was all alone. And no wonder why.

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0: 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But hey, as my old mate always used to say, who looks at the mantelpiece when they're poking the fire?

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Well, we'd all head to Waco for the birth of our Lord. My folks and my brother in an 82 Ford. We'd pull in the driveway filled up with cars, old aunts and old uncles. Lord, I see stars. And then we'd run to the kitchen, you know, kids and their games. Play fetch with old Buster, call each other names. Aunt Betty'd be singing while supper was cooking. We'd unwrap the gifts when no one was looking. Let's all gather around, Grandpa say the blessing. Aunt Jane, she fell asleep. Mary Kay burned the dressing. But we got all of our friends and family here, and I'm grateful for Christmas this year. Well, this year we're in Houston, let's all get together. Man, I almost saw snow, can you believe this weather? Who's gonna be here? Uncle Frank can't make it. Since Grandpa died, I don't know if Nana can take it. Well, this present's a sweater, and the pie don't taste right. And Dad and the TV are starting to fight. I wish I had a drink, or maybe a dozen. Lord, what I'd give for one good-looking cousin. So let's all gather around. Dad, you say the blessing. Aunt Jane, she fell asleep. Mary Kay forgot the dressing. But we got all of our friends and family here,

Hey, Mom, how you doing? Yeah, I miss them too. And all the Christmas lights don't make your hair look blue. The cousins ain't coming, and John's overseas, and guess my wife loves her folks more than me. But the ladies from the church said they might stop by. I brought you this picture, oh Mama, don't cry. Let's play cards and watch the news channel. I love you too, thanks for the flannel. So let's all gather around. I guess I'll say the blessing. Aunt Jane, she fell asleep, and I never cared for dressing. But we got all of our friends and family here.

Howdy, country fans. This is Jeremy Stedick from Austin, Texas. 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

0: Hallo, hier ist Hermann Lammersmeier bei deinem Lieblingssender und denke immer dran, das Radio ist immer dein bester Freund und spielt deine Lieblingsmusik.
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2: We're gonna do a song from our second record now. 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He wrote most of it. He wrote the smart parts. 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

0: 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I guarantee you, when they let those doves go at the opening ceremony, there are going to be guys in the parking lot with shotguns. 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

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Like for fencing, they'll be giving people baling wire and sheet metal. 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
1: 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I'm Bertil from the Swedish country band Highway 40. 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

0: I'm sitting here in Stockholm watching the European award show on MTV. Now Puff Diddy, he's the host, but Carrie Diddy's doing nothing for me.
1: And this isn't my kind of music, really.
0: But the chicks look free. At least that's the way it seems round here these days. 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

0: 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We don't know much about Jesse, but we wish him well.
1: And some young DJ playing the new Johnny Cash like a hunk of gold from an old mine shaft.

0: Now, this song is dedicated to all the DJs and program directors out there who play music because they truly love the stuff, not for any other reason. And the next verse is actually a true story about one of those guys, our good friend from Tennessee, Tony Lawson. And it goes something like this. Now get yourself to Knoxville and find yourself a camper.
1: And park it out on a hillside next to a running deer.

0: 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Can't Fight the Moonlight, How Do I Live en One Way Ticket Because I Can. 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
1: She had a two-tone F-250, cranking up a little Joe Diffie, filling her tank up next to me. 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

0: Maar waarom moeilijk doen als de versie van de meester zelf wel goed past? Hier is Bob Dylan als folkzanger met zijn Chimes of Freedom.
1: Right between sundown's finish and midnight's broken toll, we ducked inside the doorways, thunder went crashing. 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
1: Walking on the highway, ain't much going my way, but the rocks I'm kicking sideways, and this heart I've been dragging around. 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

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That had nothing to do with Tennessee. 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I always wanted to get myself a big truck and just whistle right down the Sunshine State Parkway, just double clutching my way. 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
0: Yes, I do. What do you want? 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

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It's the Lights on the Hill Memorial. There's countless bronze plaques on display. Truckies' names and the dates they passed away. There's a kindred spirit flows through them all. At the Lights

I've been standing at the crossroads. You know, I could have gone either way. Well, glad you did.

This is Buck T. Edwards, and you are listening to Crossroads Country Radio, home of the world's favorite country music.